0: It's the Greg B. Harrell Show. You know, if there's one thing that people are always saying to me, it's, Greg, what's some advice you can give us? Oh, when you point a finger at someone, there are three fingers pointing back at you. That's why I always say, point with the thumb. Another thing people are saying to me is, Greg B. Harrell, you don't have enough news from Fresno on your radio show. And you're thinking, Greg, why would I care what's going on in Fresno? Well, Fresno is a magical place, as we're about to find out when we listen to another actual clip from the Fresno Television News.
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0: neither one, just a cocktail.
1: Oh, I didn't know there was a singular form.
0: Oh, we're just one now. We're just getting started.
2: No, we got about 8 or 9 bottles.
0: Yeah, we have 8 or 9 bottles left.
1: All right, so this is going to sound like a Meghan Trainor B-side, but what's the base?
0: Bourbon.
1: Bourbon. Wowie zowie.
0: Good stuff.
1: Oh, dear. Now, okay, what is the key to drinking bourbon? Because I understand it's liquor that's to be drunk a particular way.
0: You stick your pinky out or what?
1: Yes, that's correct. You stick your pinky out like the queen.
0: Yes.
1: That's why I never leave the house without my drinking tiara.
0: Oh, well, that happens once in a while.

It's the Greg B. Harrell Show. Let me tell you something. Pigs truly are amazing animals. They are highly intelligent. They are sweet. They're emotional. And there is proof of that emotion. And it comes in such a beautiful form. Scientists have studied what music pigs like and what music makes them uneasy. And it's basically the same tunes we enjoy or dislike. When pigs hear songs written with major chords, they appear happier and at peace. When they hear dissonant music, similar to that you'd hear in a horror movie, pigs become on edge and nervous. The hope with studies like these is to develop a perfect playlist for pigs that could make mud days even more fun. I'm telling you, pigs are amazing. Play those cuties some power chords. And plus, that tail all twisted, oh, it's adorbs.

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0: So what is it that's made your work better?
1: Yeah, my hours. The working graveyard.
0: Ooh, graveyard. Ironically, the least scariest work shift because your boss isn't around. How is that, work in the graveyard?
1: It's better. I like it better.
0: So you finish work when everyone else begins.
1: I get to go home and have a bowl of Captain Crunch.
0: From the grave to the captain. That sounds like an Oscar winner. So Captain Crunch, huh?
1: I gotta go light on the milk, though.
0: Yep, no, I get it. I wouldn't even Google soggy captain. But you're saying Captain Crunch is the go-to cereal for you?
1: No, I usually go Raisin Bran, more healthy.
0: Oh, yeah, Raisin Bran. Awesome cereal. I'm not sure why they list the ingredients. It's pretty self-explanatory, but still.
1: How about you? What do you like?
0: Me? Well, I prefer my cereal the way I prefer this joke. Dry.
1: That's a good one.
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It's the Greg B. Harrell Show, at Greg B. Harrell on most of the social media stuff. If it's not that, it's at Greg B. Harrell Show. I take everything with a grain of salt, which explains my bloated sense of self.

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0: It's the Greg B. Harrell Show. You know, if you're like me, then you also believe meal replacement bars are the scabs of the food world. But also, if you're like me, you're busy during the afternoon all week long. If that's the case, there's something very important you're missing. All the great TV that's on during the afternoon. Don't worry, I've got your back on this. Here's a sample of what you've missed on afternoon TV.
1: Unless you're a stoner, it's not something you'd see. 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

0: How's it going?
1: How's it going with me? I mean, could be better.
0: Oh.
1: So sorry, I misspoke. I meant to say it could be butter. I wish I had a stick to eat. No, but yeah, everything's good. Thanks for calling the show. That's kind of you.
0: See, I'm not drunk.
1: You're not drunk.
0: No.
1: But you still phoned this show? My God, what kind of decisions would you make if you were drunk?
0: I'm just giving you a hard time.
1: Oh, you're giving me a hard time. All right, well, should we let the universe know that it can take an unscheduled 15?
0: Well, thank you.
1: Oh, look at that. You're hustling me off the phone. I've become boring faster than a video game tutorial.
0: No, it's because I'm getting ready to pull up to the house now.
1: Okay, I mean, that sounds like dialogue from the cutting room floor of a Downton Abbey episode. Pull up to the house, Mr. Bates.
0: No, I swear, I've been driving since, like, 11 o'clock.
1: That's a lot of driving.
0: And I'm just now getting home.
1: You know, living in your car would solve this problem. But I do still appreciate you calling me for part of your drive.
0: I'll try again tomorrow.
1: Okay, I'm not sure why you said that like Winnie the Pooh. I'll try again tomorrow, Piglet.
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Greg B. Harrell's show. You know what music market is booming right now? Italy. Yeah, Italy has seen almost a 28% increase in record sales in the last year, and that makes Italy now the 10th biggest music market in the world. As if they weren't already cool enough with the food.

If you had one shot, one opportunity, seize everything you ever wanted in one moment.

0: Hello! Thank you for calling the show.
1: Yeah.
0: If Hallmark had a terrestrial interaction section, I'd buy you every card.
1: I appreciate it, man.
0: I'm Greg B. Harrell from the quite obviously creatively bankrupt Greg B. Harrell Show.
1: I know who you are, buddy. I'm a big follower. You're awesome. Oops.
0: It's fine. I can beep your oops. An oops is fine. If it wasn't for an oops, my parents wouldn't have had me.
1: You're cool, man. I hope you stay on for a long, long, long, long, long time.
0: Aw, I do too. I'm aiming for at least 5 more Spider-Man reboots.
1: Right on, brother.

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0: So, okay, so explain it. 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
1: It goes down smooth if you get the right blend.
0: Okay. Well, okay, as a bourbon drinker, I'm going to pitch you some ideas, and you tell me if you're interested in investing.
1: I'm not a very good catcher, but go ahead. I might be in.
0: Okay. A candy that's flavored like liquor. We'll call it a bourbonbon.
1: Oh, that could sell.
0: Mm-hmm. Especially to someone that's had enough bourbon.
1: We might have to do some experimenting and maybe get a copyright on that if it works out.
0: Good start. Okay. Idea two coming your way imminently. A bottle of bourbon that's wearing a koozie. We can call it a bourbon.
1: Oh, Lord. I think I need a cocktail after that one.
0: Okay, good. Lowered inhibitions works for me. Idea three coming up here.
1: Okay.
0: Bourbon backwards. We can call it knob rub.
1: Oh.
0: Which of you sharks will join me?

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0: like, I want to get a tattoo, but I don't know.
1: What would your tattoo be?
0: That's, like, what I don't know, because I'm not into girly stuff. So it would be, like, a raven or, like, a skeleton or something.
1: So a raven or what?
0: A skeleton.
1: A skeleton?
0: Yeah.
1: How are you spelling that?
0: Do you spell it the usual way?
1: Yeah, how do you spell it?
0: Is this like a bit you do or something where you don't think I'd be able to spell it?
1: I don't know.
0: Skeleton. S-K-E-L-E-D-E-N.
1: Sorry, one more time?
0: S-K-E-L-E-D-E-N.
1: I don't think you should get any words for your tattoo.
0: What is it, like, D-O-N?

0: It's Greg B. Harrell's show. Let me ask a question. How many pro musicians are able to make a full-time salary playing tunes? Now for this, we're talking pro musicians, as in this is their main focus, not just a weekend thing. So for that lot, 1 in 12 pro musicians earn enough money to not require a second job.
1: 1 in 12. You know it's bad when that fraction is improper.

0: recording.
1: Oh, okay. You're giving me nothing for that Bentina Beakley impersonation. All business. Got it. Hi.
0: Hi.
1: What you doing?
0: I'm dropping off some food.
1: Like you're falling from a larger piece of food?
0: No, delivering to a friend.
1: Oh, delivering food. Okay, well, that is very kind of you to do.
0: Yes, I'm very kind.
1: Now, what's the reason this friend is having food delivered?
0: Oh, because I love her.
1: Whoa, an L-bomb already. Even The Bachelor waits 9 episodes.
0: I'm on the radio.
1: Oh?
0: Tell my wife I'm on the radio right now.
1: Oh, your wife is the friend. Okay, well, I mean, that reveal was less juicy than powdered milk. Yeah, they're on the radio, yeah.
0: Did I win tickets?
1: No, but you've won my heart.
0: Oh, well, that's as good as winning tickets.
1: It sure is, and I'm also a stub. Don't ask.

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0: You know, I'll tell you this. People in America don't realize that Canada has gorgeous wine regions.
1: Got wine country up there?
0: Oh, yeah. Canadian wine country. Awesome. Every wine has notes of Nanaimo bars, craft dinner, and toques.
1: Are you serious?
0: Well, yeah. Okay, not about the notes. That was one of my trademark clever barbs. But yes, Canadian wineries are awesome.
1: Well, yeah, I know. I've seen, what's that one wine that, it's a little skinny bottle.
0: Ice wine.
1: We used to get them in the Venetian once in a while.
0: Yeah. I mean, who doesn't have fond memories of enjoying a cold bottle of ice wine before heading over for the Treasure Island stunt show? Boy, those were the days, huh?
1: Yeah, it's, but it's called a certain, I don't know if I'm saying it correct, so, Enskilin, right? Is that how you say it? Enskilin or something like that? Enskilin?
0: Well, I mean, if you're going to chug insulin, what happens in Vegas and so forth? Enskilin.
1: Enskilin.
0: Close enough.
1: We used to get that once in a while down there. Yeah. Took a swig out of it. You know, it was really good.
0: What? Hold on. You took a swig of ice wine?
1: Yeah, it's very good. It's sweet as heck, man, but it's good. Yeah.
0: Well, right, but ice wine is often $70 a bottle. It's not something where you can just take a pull like you're the Monopoly man celebrating a new hotel on Park Place.

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It's the Greg B. Harrell Show. We talk about weird music stuff, so I'll ask the question. What do spider webs sound like? What? Huh? Yeah, scientists have figured this out. Here's the thing. Spiders rely on touch and vibration to learn the world, so the tiny hairs on their body sense these vibrations when encountered. If you translate a spider's web to music, it sounds like the coolest Radiohead or Pink Floyd mashup ever. Seriously, search spiderweb sonification on YouTube. And sidebar, remember, spiders are very helpful in the world, and they are more scared of you than you are of them. So just, if you spot one, help get them to a safe place outside. But don't kill them. They really mean well, and they help. All right? All right. And tell them I said hello.

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0: Will you help me with my sound effects library?
1: I guess.
0: That's the spirit. So they won't give me a budget for sound effects on my show. So I ask listeners to do sound effects for me. What can you do?
1: An impersonation.
0: An impersonation of who?
1: Mickey Mouse.
0: Mickey Mouse? Ah, yeah, please, go ahead.
2: Oh, boy. The Craig B. Harrell Show is on the radio. Oh.
0: Wow. Can you say something for me in that voice?
1: All right, what do you want me to say?
0: Okay, say, oh, Greg, you're my best friend.
2: Oh, Greg, you're my best friend.
0: Thanks, Mickey. Okay, now say, you are just a cool person, regardless of public opinion.
1: Okay.
2: You are just a cool... What was the rest?
0: Cool person, regardless of public opinion.
2: Person... Regardless of public opinion.
0: I agree. Thank you, Mickey. Well, that went great. And I only have 89 more sentences for you to do.
1: Yeah.

It's the Greg Beharrell Show. I'm going to write my mental diary in moments. If you've never heard that before, a mental diary thought is the kind of thing that floats through your head where if you said it out loud, people would be like, what? That's what you think about? You can tell me that stuff. It's fine. In fact, here's a mental diary thought I had not moments ago. The world is full of so many mysteries. What is the meaning of life? Are we alone in the universe? Why do people pack for trips as if they're going to repeatedly soil themselves on the trip?

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1: It's Greg B. Harrell. If you are driving right now, this is a seatbelt check. Are you buckled up? It's obviously against the law to not wear a seatbelt, and law enforcement are cracking down on it for good reason. A ticket, sure, it would be annoying, but a crash could be life-ending. Every 47 seconds, someone not wearing a seatbelt dies in a crash. Every 47 seconds. Don't just droop your seatbelt around one shoulder or move the chest strap behind you. Wear your seatbelt properly. The consequences far exceed the reasons you don't. 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

It's the Greg Beharrell Show. 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It kind of seems unfair that even after you win, there's still homework. I like to close every show by writing a little something in my diary. So here we go. Dear Diary, Greg Beharrell here. Don't let anyone dim your shine. You have the power to be dim on your own. Thanks for listening, everybody.

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It's Drag Path right here on 96X. Good Lord, what is going on with my voice? It is just a little after 6 a.m. I must be tired, dude. I guess I've been telling you guys I've been working. As soon as I leave here, I'm going to work on a dock. And I've been working there until nighttime every single day, working on this dock, trying to redo it. Anyway.

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All right, that must be one of the dumbest songs, but it is still catchy as hell for some reason. It is about 6:30 a.m., and I'm still tired. I wish I drank coffee. I don't know if you guys do or not, but I do not. I kind of get up in the morning and drink a little bit of water, do a couple of other things that I feel comfortable with, and then go to work. Anyway, here's Weezer. Go away.

All right, that was Mazzy Star, Fade Into You, right here on 96X. And finally, my voice is getting back on track. I guess it's almost 7 a.m. Anyway, I was watching an old clip of her recently. I don't remember what festival it was, but it was a huge festival and thousands of people. And half the dudes were just kind of sitting in the grass watching her, like waiting for Korn to come back on or something. And they were like, what is this sleepy witch music? Anyway, Hope Sandoval, she's just standing there cool as hell, barely moving, sounding exactly like the record. And then 5 minutes later, everybody's like hypnotized. She's cute as hell. All right, Boulevard of Broken Dreams, Green Day, right here on 96X.

All right, that was Cumbersome 7, Mary 3 right here on 96X. Angelo hanging out with you this morning. It's hard to explain just how massive that song was in the mid-90s. We played the hell out of it, and they recorded most of that album on a tiny budget before it blew up everywhere. And honestly, it still sounds pretty damn gritty and real. And speaking of songs everybody knows instantly, here's Stacey's mom, Fountains of Wayne. Fun fact, Adam Schlesinger, the singer, also wrote music for movies and TV and ended up winning an Emmy and a Grammy. So way beyond this song right here on 96X.

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All right, that was garbage. Only happy when it rains right here on 96X, and I'm happy all the damn time, but sometimes rain is nice. You can just sit around and relax at your house or just look out these giant windows here at Dominion Tower and watch it rain and boats go by, whatever. Shinedown, they're heading to Chartway Arena. I almost forgot to tell you guys what I was even thinking. Chartway Arena, Friday, June 5th, Blackstone, Cherry, Coheed, and Cambria. I've got tickets for you guys. So text the word Shinedown right now, 757-622-9696 for your chance to win some tickets. All right, here's Danny California, Red Hot Chili Pepper.

All right, that was Pearl Jam, Better Man, right here on 96X WROX. The wild thing about that song, Eddie Vedder actually wrote it before he was even in Pearl Jam, like way back when he was still living in San Diego, working security jobs and pumping gas. Dead serious. The band almost didn't put it on Vitalogy because they thought it sounded too commercial. You remember that album? It looks sort of like Leatherbound or something. Anyway, he thought it was too commercial, which is kind of funny considering it became one of the biggest songs ever made. All right, here's Be With You, Muse, right here on 96X.

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2: All right, whatever. 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It is time for the Morning Buzz right here on 96X. Today, it's Catch These Fists from Wet Leg. Yes, Catch These Fists. My wife heard a Wet Leg song the other day when she was with me, and she immediately goes, I don't like this band. And I'm like, well, you don't really hear them that often, and I do like them, so whatever. She said, I don't even like their name when I said it was Wet Leg. She said it sounded like somebody peed on their own leg, and honestly, I guess fair enough. It does sound a little weird, but whatever. This new song, Catch These Fists, it is kind of the point of the whole band. They write these sort of deadpan, sarcastic little songs that somehow turn into giant sing-alongs, and apparently the title came from dealing with creepy dudes at clubs, which I've never had to do. Basically a warning label in a song form. Here's Wet Leg on 96X, Catch These Fists.

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All right, that was KZ Elephant. Ain't No Rest for the Wicked right here on 96X. Crazy. Those guys were working at a plumbing company, like, together years before that song blew up. And then they started recording demos, early demos in Kentucky. They packed everything up, moved themselves to England because the crowds over there got into them first. And somehow Ain't No Rest for the Wicked ended up everywhere, from rock radio to video games and TV shows. Still sounds gritty as hell every time it comes on. Here's Dishwalla, Counting Blue Cars.

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you do what they told ya. Now you do what they told ya. Now you do what they told ya. Now you do what they told ya.

All right, that was Killing in the Name, Rage Against the Machine right here on WROX. The crazy thing about that song is that guitar sound that everybody thinks is like a massive wall of effects is just Tom Morello. He's doing weird stuff with his toggle switches and feedback and basically abusing his amp. And yeah, he made it happen. Made it sound sort of like a DJ turntable before most bands even knew what that meant. Honestly, every time that song comes on, it still feels like somebody kicked the studio door open because these studio speakers are bangers. All right, here's some Silver Sun pickups, Panic Switch. I got all lost in translation because the speakers in here are so damn badass.

All right, that was Savior, Rise Against, one of my favorite bands that we play for sure. Crazy stat about that song. Savior spent more time on the rock charts than almost any song ever at the time. I mean, literally, it just would not die. The wild part is the singer Tim wrote it as more of a relationship song than even a political one, which surprised a lot of fans because people always think of Rise Against as a straight protest anthem. But, yeah, that was a little lovey-dovey song he wrote. Anyway, it's still one of the songs where every person in the crowd just screams every word back at him if you ever see him live. Here's Smashing Pumpkins, Today.

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All right, that was Ready to Go, Republica, right here on 96X. Angelo here with you. That song still sounds like pure adrenaline, and it is a perfect soundtrack for this. Jackalope Virginia Beach, fueled by Monster Energy, is coming back May 29th to the 31st, right there at the VB Oceanfront, one of the biggest action sports festivals in the entire world. Skateboarding, BMX, motocross, skimboarding, all kinds of insanity going on, and the whole thing is completely free all weekend long. You definitely want to be there. Here's First Date, Blink 182, 96X.

All right, Beastie Boys, No Sleep Till Brooklyn right here on 96X. Trust me, I am not getting any sleep either. I could drive all the way to Brooklyn right now before I actually go. I'm going to work on a dock, and I'd probably be out there longer than it would take me to get to Brooklyn. Anyway, 7 more hours out there yesterday as well. I mean, when I leave here, and it's brutal, man. You guys out there working are just serious. It is seriously, seriously hot. So drink a bunch of water. Don't melt into the pavement. Mid-90s there tomorrow as well. And I guess we're going to have some rain coming. So I'm getting out of here. I'll see everybody back here tomorrow morning, 6 a.m. for your ride to work. Here's Kids, MGMT.

96X, it is Alex. So coming up on June 12th, Dirty Heads have a new album coming out, and then they are one of the headliners for the Point Break Music Festival on June 20th down at the Virginia Beach Oceanfront. 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

A toxic little love song there. Bad Omens on 96X. They wrote that song, they said, just doing vocals and guitar from start to finish, and then built the rest of the production around it, which is pretty rare for Bad Omens to do songwriting-wise. It is 96X, and coming up on the show today, your chance at Hoobastank tickets. They'll be at Busch Gardens for their concert series on May 30th. And we've got tickets to Busch Gardens and VIP access for the show. So stay tuned for your keyword for that. I'll give it to you in the 11 o'clock hour.

fighters recently battled each other on Hot Ones. They had all six Foo Fighters members swapping stories, playing musical chairs, and eating some very spicy wings. Got the Foo for you now with Big Me.

Well, the creators of Stranger Things have said that they're willing to reveal what really happened to Eleven at the end of the series, but you gotta wait 20 years to find that out. They said in 2046, they will share the scoop. So hope you are patient. And you only have to wait a few minutes here to try and win some tickets for Hoobastank coming to the Busch Gardens concert series. I will have your keyword in just a few. Right now, in color, this song is Headlights.

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Now that is spelled B-U-S-C-H, like Bush, like Anheuser-Busch. 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Text that to 622-9696. You'll be entered to win Hoobastank tickets.

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Well, Godsmack was just here with Stone Temple Pilots, and I've got them coming up for you on the Flashback Lunch in a few. Also, some music from Rise Against and the wonderful Jack White. That is all coming up at 12 right now, Nirvana.

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Godsmack on the Flashback Lunch. Here's a song that had quite an interesting distribution method back in the day. Not sure if this would fly nowadays, but back in 2012, Jack White released this song by attaching 1,000 FlexiDisc records with the song on it to helium balloons that were launched from Jack White's label headquarters in Nashville. So if you found one of the balloons with the CD on it, then you would be able to submit photos, a discovery location, and the date that you found it. Freedom at 21. It is Jack White.

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So you can check that out now. We got them with Dirty Little Secret for you on 96X.

Man, Foster the People just announced a tour that I would love to go to. The closest they're going to be to us is DC. That show's on Wednesday, October 7th at the Anthem with Goth Babe. That is a dream lineup.

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96X, Alex hanging out with you, and coming up June 5th, you know, Shinedown is going to be at Chartway Arena, or the TED, as I like to call it, in Norfolk. 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

All right, my friends, it is Alex and I gotta go. Nick Chappell is in next, and he's got new music at 420 from Winona Fighter, who released their debut album, My Apologies to the Chef, last year. They just released a new track, their first music of 2026. We'll play it for you at 4:20 p.m. Up next, a group that's going to be at the Dome by Rudder Mills in just a few days, really. Modest Mouse, Float On.

96X, that is Pearl Jam with Wreckage on your radio. I'm Nick Chappell. It's Wednesday already, man. We are halfway through the week, so yeah, that's awesome. No complaints here. Could be a little bit cooler outside, though. It is another warm day. I don't think it's quite as hot as Monday and Tuesday was, but looking at my weather apps right now, and we're still hovering around triple digits with the heat index out there. So yeah, it's pretty warm, so stay cool. Right now, we'll kick off my day with Jimmy Eat World and Sweetness. If you're

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take my hand and come with me, because you look so fine that I really want to make you mine. I said you look so fine that I really want to make you mine. 4, 5, 6, come on and get your kicks. Now you don't need a

Coming up on the 420 this afternoon, I've got a new track from Wynonna Fighter, not to be confused with Wynonna Ryder. So Wynonna Fighter, their new one called Bombs Away, will be featured on the 420 later. Coming up, though, we got the newest one from Yellow Card next. Also, Nirvana on the way. Right now, it's the Lemonheads.

Gather around, everybody. It's time to get random. Time for random facts, as I do every day at about this time. Priceline.com once tried to let people bid on gas and groceries. It collapsed in 2000 after burning through $200 million to $300 million, and their stock fell from $104 bucks a share to $581 a share in less than a year. So that didn't work. Toast is scientifically more likely to land butter side up. That's because at table height, it usually only has time to execute a half somersault before it lands on the floor. And before falling, your toast is usually butter side up. So that's very random. Estelle Getty played Bea Arthur's mom on The Golden Girls, even though Estelle Getty was actually 1 year younger than Bea Arthur. And finally, the planet with the shortest day is Jupiter. It only takes the equivalent of 9.9 Earth hours for Jupiter to complete a full rotation. So there you go. Those are random facts. This is All Time Low.

the latest one from Muse. It's called Be With You, and it's on 96X. And someone online shared a photo of their TV remote and its packaging plastic and commented, brand new TV, and this is how my wife insists we have the remote, to, quote, keep it looking good. We're also not allowed to peel the protective film from the screen for the same reason. This kind of reminds me, remember like way back in the day, I don't think any grandmas still do this, but they had the plastic on the couch so you wouldn't mess up the material on the couch, so you would just sit on plastic, which is weird. Kind of like this. Now, that must have struck a nerve, though, because it attracted more than 70,000 likes and 11,000 comments. One person said, it's not like it's preserving its value or anything. That TV isn't going to be any more valuable when you're done with it because you did this. Another said, keep it looking good? For who? Do you have special guests when you bust out the remote like you would nice china and take it out of the package? And this is a good point. Somebody else said the TV can overheat and break if you don't take the film off, so maybe do that. But yeah, very strange to keep your TV remote in that new plastic baggy thing it comes in just because you want to keep it looking good. Now, on the flip side, I know we have a DirecTV stream thing at home, and that remote is getting a little faded, so maybe they're kind of onto something here.

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little hole in Malibu on 96X. And coming up next weekend, Hoobastank's going to be playing over at Busch Gardens Williamsburg. They got a big year over there. They're reopening for Bolton. Got a nice little re-theme to it. So if you want your chance to go to Busch Gardens for free, we've got a pair of tickets to give away and VIP

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right, so for 25 years, Google search box was a long, slender bar when we typed in stuff like, you know, how long is chicken good for or something like that. But yesterday, Google said the AI shift inspired them to overhaul the dimensions of their search bar for the first time since 2001. So the box is bigger and more interactive so that people can ask even longer questions, upload photographs and videos, ask questions vocally, and use AI mode, including particular AI models and agents. So people can ask follow-up questions with a chat bot within Google's main search page. It's kind of cool. Now, that seems complex, and they are making it less simple and elegant. However, it's ultimately supposed to be more powerful than a simple Google search with a simple set of results. Now, that said, Google did say they aren't really forcing AI on anyone for straightforward stuff like it'll still work as the classic Google search always has. So they are making some changes for the first time in 25 years, but I'll be honest, I'm going to Google a little less and just pulling up my ChatGPT app, because it will answer that question and give me way more info in a much quicker fashion, I think.

Coming up on your 420, it is our third one of the week, and it's from Wynonna Fighter, not to be confused with Wynonna Ryder. They're back with a new song called Bombs Away, so we'll give that a spin coming up. Right now, though, we're going to get a little sexy. It's Bloodhound Gang with The Bad Touch. It's on 96X.

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2: 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Today's band will not be playing that festival, but they are back with new music. Their name is Wynonna Fighter. Again, I said it earlier, not to be confused with Wynonna Ryder, the fantastic actress. Wynonna Fighter has a new song called Bombs Away. We're going to play it in just a second. It was dropped on May 8th, their first new music since their debut album came out last year. This is not off of that album. This is just a new standalone song, I guess. Frontwoman Coco Kinnon said of the track, "Everybody needs a song right now." I don't know what that means. Everybody needs a song. We got lots of songs out there, but they got a new one. We'll play it for you now. Wynonna Ryder, Bombs. I did it myself. Not Wynonna Ryder. It's Wynonna Fighter. Bombs Away. It's on the 420 right now.

Coming to the Norva June 17th, Wolf Mothers bringing their high-energy psychedelic hard rock sound to the Norva. Tickets are on sale right now, but we've got your chance to go for free. If you want to see Wolf Mother, simply text Wolf Mother, all one word, to 622-9696 for your chance to win. Right now, back to music. It's the latest from All American Rejects. Get this.

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All right, so if you want to make a little side money, check this out. There's an article out about a couple of friends who are doing dumpster diving to make extra money around college campuses. This is kind of smart. The idea is that as students move out for the year, which is kind of what's happening right now, I think ODU just had their graduation, so kids are leaving, and they're ditching some stuff like furniture, clothing, sometimes even electronics and appliances, some stuff that you can probably make a good little bit of money off of. Now, it makes sense, especially at like an expensive college where rich kids just kind of leave behind some pretty awesome stuff. Now, the friends say they make a good living doing it and have even funded vacations by finding, organizing, and cleaning the trash and then reselling it at college campuses. And they don't even need to buy a lot of the cleaning supplies because that's another thing that the students are just tossing from their dorms and apartments. So maybe just go behind some of the colleges that are out for the summer. The kids have left the dorm, see what they leave behind. You can make some money off of it, I guess.

Little Kings of Leon, Sex on Fire on 96X. And remember a couple of years ago when dad bods were all the rage? Well, boy, have I got bad news for dads who have dad bod, I guess. A report looked into the most desired body types using surveys and data from dating apps. And the perfect male body is 15% body fat, which is the thinnest and most athletic build that they considered. So again, not good news for dad bods. As part of the study, women were shown side-by-side comparison images and asked to pick the physiques they found most attractive. A male body fat percentage of 20% ranked second, followed by 25%. But thinner isn't always better. The perfect female body is 30% body fat, which is the middle of the range they considered, and 25% came in second. Now, in a similar report from dating.com 2 years ago, nearly 75% of single people said they were fans of the dad bod. But make way for that, guys. We got to trim down and get all chiseled up because the ladies aren't really digging the dad bods anymore, apparently, which is bad news for us. All right, coming up, we've got Collective Soul, also The Offspring. Right now, it's 21 Pilots with Drag Path.

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Little Offspring, The Kids Aren't All Right is on 96X. Nick Chappell once again hanging out with you on another hot day in the 757. But tomorrow we're going to get some rain at some point, which is going to cool things down. So our brief little hit of summer, really, really hot summer over these past few days, will finally go away. All right, right now I've got birthdays for you. Happy, what do we got? 34th birthday to Jack Gleason, who was Joffrey on Game of Thrones. John Party, who's a big-time country singer, is 41. Busta Rhymes is 54. Did you know his real name? Trevor Smith Jr. There you go. Tony Stewart is 55. Mindy Cohn is 60. She was Natalie on The Facts of Life. We've got Bronson Pinchot is 67. He was Balky from Perfect Strangers back in the day. Cher is 80. And then RIP birthdays to Joe Cocker and Jimmy Stewart, of course, of It's a Wonderful Life, Vertigo, and a bunch of other movies. Today is also National Rescue Dog Day, and my dog is a rescue dog. So I guess happy National Rescue Dog Day to my dog Flynn at home. It's also National Streaming Day. So you're off work now. Go home and feel free to stream as much as you want today.

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New music on 96X from Bad Omens, Dying to Love, and that's going to put a bow on this day for me. My Wednesday is over. We've got Greg Behero coming up at 7 o'clock, so stick around for him, and I will talk to you guys and gals tomorrow. Leave you now with Fall Out Boy. I'm going.

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0: Hello, how's it going? Or if you're phoning from the beyond, how was it going?
1: Better now that I'm talking to you, Greg. How the hell are you?
0: I'm better now that your compliment has satiated my ego until it's hungry again, which should be moments away.
1: Good, man. It's a sunshine day. Everybody's smiling today.
0: Oh, wow. Okay. Well, I mean, you know, if we're doing Brady Bunch songs, my only rule is nothing from the variety specials.

0: It's the Greg B. Harrell Show. So we've talked before on the program about how if you hear a band's song featured in a movie, they were likely paid big bucks for the use of that song. Now, on the high end, the most anyone's getting is about $500,000 for the one-time use in a film. But, I mean, that's major hit songs from generational bands. What if you hear a new song in a movie from a relatively unknown group? What are they making off that? Well, for use in a film, like a popular theatrical release, it starts at about $5,000 for the unknown groups.
1: Ooh, I better write that down. That's a great band name. Unknown group.

0: What's your dream job?
1: A lawyer.
0: A lawyer. Woo! That's a top shelf job right there. What's making you want to be a lawyer?
1: I don't know. I just want to lawyer for a living.
0: You want to lawyer for a living?
1: Yeah.
0: Okay. Well, yeah, I guess. A lawyer lawyers.
1: Yep.
0: A plumber plums.
1: I know.
0: Accountants, ah.
1: Yeah.
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Reach out on the socials, at Greg B. Harrell on most of it. 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How many hours did the lyricists of the Itsy Bitsy Spider monitor that situation?